0: ABC News.
1: Louise Mylan with the top stories. US President Donald Trump has cautioned Taiwan against declaring independence from China following a two-day summit with his Chinese counterpart in Beijing. Speaking to journalists, Mr. Trump said he wasn't looking for Taiwan to move towards independence and that he'd soon make a decision on the future of a US arms sale to the island. China's against the independence of the self-governing island and has not ruled out using force to take Taiwan. The Iran war was also a focus of the talks, with both countries agreeing the conflict should end and the Strait of Hormuz should be reopened, but there was no breakthrough on the US securing tangible help from Beijing to end the war. Passengers on a cruise ship with an outbreak of hantavirus have spent their first night in quarantine in WA. Six people, along with the doctor and two flight crew, will spend 3 weeks in a hub in Perth. The groups all tested negative for the virus, which has killed three people since the outbreak. And members of Australia's most prominent neo-Nazi group have been raising money to challenge hate speech laws in the High Court. The federal government yesterday listed the White Australia Group, also known as the National Socialist Network, as a prohibited hate group, meaning anyone involved in the organisation risks 15 years in jail. The group had announced it was disbanding in January to get around the laws, but it's been fundraising more than $150,000 online to try and challenge them. The government says it's confident the rules will survive any legal test. For more news at any time, you can follow the ABC Top Stories podcast.

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3: Louise Mylan with the top stories. The government has not yet decided whether or not to extend fuel relief measures. In April, the government halved the fuel excise in response to soaring petrol and diesel costs sparked by the war in the Middle East. That measure's due to end in July, and Prime Minister Anthony Albanese says no decision has been made on whether to extend it. He says Australia has more fuel on hand than it did at the start of the war. Officials in Gaza say an Israeli strike on a residential building has killed at least 7 people, including a child. Israel says it was targeting a Hamas leader involved in the October 7 attacks in 2023, but it's not clear whether he was killed or wounded. Meanwhile, Lebanon is accusing Israel of deliberately targeting medical facilities, even as the two countries agree to a 45-day ceasefire extension. Israel's previously denied targeting medics, saying it's hitting sites linked to the militant group Hezbollah. And the most widespread May rain in a decade is set to sweep across the country in coming days. The Weather Bureau says a rain band will cover more than half of Australia, from northern WA, the NT and Queensland down to southeastern states. Forecasters say it will be a welcome relief for farming areas that have been in drought. For more news at any time, you can follow the ABC Top Stories podcast.

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3: Louise Mylan with the top stories. The Prime Minister hasn't ruled out extending the halving of the fuel excise as the scheduled cut-off date looms. The measure started in April to combat soaring petrol prices due to the war in the Middle East, but it's set to end on the 1st of July. Anthony Albanese says the government has not yet decided whether to extend it. Fuel prices have been trending downward since April, and the Prime Minister says Australia now has more fuel on hand than before the war. A 38-year-old man has been killed in a shark attack at a popular tourist destination off Perth's coast. Police say the man was taken by boat to shore at Rottnest Island after the incident on Saturday morning. The man was treated by St John Ambulance paramedics but died at the scene. And US President Donald Trump says US and Nigerian armed forces have killed the global second-in-command of terrorist group ISIS. In a social media post, Mr. Trump called Abu Bilal al-Manuki the most active terrorist in the world. He said American and Nigerian forces eliminated him in a meticulously planned mission. For more news at any time, you can follow the ABC Top Stories podcast.

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1: ثروات الأغاني الجديدة. 2ME. 2ME. 2ME. 2ME. 2ME. 2ME. 2ME. 2ME. 2ME. 2ME. 2ME. 2ME. 2ME. 2ME. 2ME. 2ME. 2ME. 2ME. 2ME. 2ME. 2ME. 2ME. 2ME. 2ME. 2ME. 2ME. 2ME. 2ME. 2ME. 2ME. 2ME. 2ME. 2ME. 2ME. 2ME. 2ME. 2ME. 2ME. 2ME. 2ME. 2ME. 2ME. 2ME. 2ME. 2ME. 2ME. 2ME. 2ME. 2ME. 2ME. 2ME. 2ME. 2ME. 2ME. 2ME. 2ME. 2ME. 2ME. 2ME. 2ME. 2ME. 2ME. 2ME. 2ME. 2ME. 2ME. 2ME. 2ME. 2ME. 2ME. 2ME. 2ME. 2ME. 2ME. 2ME. 2ME. 2ME.

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2: 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Yeah, right. 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
1: Andrew Kaloupis with the latest. West Australian authorities say emergency personnel did all they could to save the victim of a fatal shark attack off Rottnest Island, west of Perth. The 38-year-old man from Perth's northern suburbs was spearfishing when he was bitten on the lower legs by a 4-metre white shark at Horseshoe Reef Saturday morning. He was transported to Geordie Bay Jetty, where a crowd of first responders looked on as paramedics and police performed CPR, but the man could not be revived. The federal government says it isn't ruling out an extension of the cut to the fuel excise. It was halved in April for 3 months in response to soaring prices due to the war in the Middle East. The Prime Minister says the reduction will be reviewed before the July 1 cut-off. The government has also confirmed Australia's fuel reserves are now higher than they were before the war began, with 44 days of petrol, 36 days of diesel and 35 days of jet fuel. Campaigners against domestic violence say the government must prioritise women's safety to prevent more deaths. The call was made at a rally in memory of 19-year-old Isla Bell in Melbourne after murder and manslaughter charges against the man accused of killing her were dropped. The Office of Public Prosecution says the charges were discontinued due to insufficient evidence. More than 50 Nigerian school children have been abducted after suspected Islamist militants attacked a school in northeastern Borno State. Witnesses say armed men kidnapped the children aged between 2 and 5 from Musa Primary School while classes were in progress. ABC News.
2: ليبانو رمام من صوتي لبنان مع تحيات شرب الشلش وجهاد جرجس.